0: Good morning, Southwest Indiana. Hey, kicking off the weekend with mostly sunny skies, at least by later this afternoon. We're looking at temperatures all the way up to about 78 degrees. Now we'll see some clouds tonight, just a few, 57 for lows. Tomorrow for Mother's Day, looks absolutely beautiful, partly sunny, a little cooler than today with a high of 72. A few clouds moving in Sunday night, 48 for lows, but back to sunshine on Monday again, 68 for highs. Tuesday looking good, two sunny skies and 73.
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3: Good morning, Southwest Indiana. Hey, kicking off the weekend with mostly sunny skies, at least by later this afternoon. We're looking at temperatures all the way up to about 78 degrees. Now we'll see some clouds tonight, just a few, 57 for lows. Tomorrow for Mother's Day, looks absolutely beautiful, partly sunny, a little cooler than today with a high of 72. A few clouds moving in Sunday night, 48 for lows, but back to sunshine on Monday again, 68 for highs. Tuesday looking good, two sunny skies and 73.
4: Este segmento en Juan es traído a ti por Chevrolet Chevy, Toyota en Jasper, donde nuestros clientes han mandado a sus amigos desde 1929.
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0: Good morning, Southwest Indiana. Hey, kicking off the weekend with mostly sunny skies, at least by later this afternoon. We're looking at temperatures all the way up to about 78 degrees. Now we'll see some clouds tonight, just a few, 57 for lows. Tomorrow for Mother's Day, looks absolutely beautiful, partly sunny, a little cooler than today with a high of 72. A few clouds moving in Sunday night, 48 for lows, but back to sunshine on Monday again, 68 for highs. Tuesday looking good, two sunny skies and 73.
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0: Good morning, Southwest Indiana. Hey, kicking off the weekend with mostly sunny skies, at least by later this afternoon. We're looking at temperatures all the way up to about 78 degrees. Now we'll see some clouds tonight, just a few, 57 for lows. Tomorrow for Mother's Day, looks absolutely beautiful, partly sunny, a little cooler than today with a high of 72. A few clouds moving in Sunday night, 48 for lows, but back to sunshine on Monday again, 68 for highs. Tuesday looking good, two sunny skies and 73.
1: Juan es patrocinado por Master Brand. 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

0: Good morning, Southwest Indiana. Hey, kicking off the weekend with mostly sunny skies, at least by later this afternoon. We're looking at temperatures all the way up to about 78 degrees. Now we'll see some clouds tonight, just a few, 57 for lows. Tomorrow for Mother's Day, looks absolutely beautiful, partly sunny, a little cooler than today with a high of 72. A few clouds moving in Sunday night, 48 for lows, but back to sunshine on Monday again, 68 for highs. Tuesday looking good, two sunny skies and 73.
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0: Southwest Indiana. Hey, kicking off the weekend with mostly sunny skies, at least by later this afternoon. We're looking at temperatures all the way up to about 78 degrees. Now we'll see some clouds tonight, just a few, 57 for lows. Tomorrow for Mother's Day, looks absolutely beautiful, partly sunny, a little cooler than today with a high of 72. A few clouds moving in Sunday night, 48 for lows, but back to sunshine on Monday again, 68 for highs. Tuesday looking good, two sunny skies and 73.
1: Juan es patrocinado por Sell for Free Wells Realty en Jasper, la compañía de compra y véndeme a mí de a gratis. Este año a celebrar doble, Mother's Day y el Día de las Madres, escuchando a Juan.

0: estación más bonita del año, la primavera. 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
1: Good morning, Southwest Indiana. Hey, kicking off the weekend with mostly sunny skies, at least by later this afternoon. We're looking at temperatures all the way up to about 78 degrees. Now we'll see some clouds tonight, just a few, 57 for lows. Tomorrow for Mother's Day, looks absolutely beautiful, partly sunny, a little cooler than today with a high of 72. A few clouds moving in Sunday night, 48 for lows, but back to sunshine on Monday again, 68 for highs. Tuesday looking good, too sunny skies and 73.
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0: Good morning, Southwest Indiana. Hey, kicking off the weekend with mostly sunny skies, at least by later this afternoon. We're looking at temperatures all the way up to about 78 degrees. Now we'll see some clouds tonight, just a few, 57 for lows. Tomorrow for Mother's Day, looks absolutely beautiful, partly sunny, a little cooler than today with a high of 72. A few clouds moving in Sunday night, 48 for lows, but back to sunshine on Monday again, 68 for highs. Tuesday looking good, two sunny skies and 73.
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0: kicking off the weekend with mostly sunny skies, at least by later this afternoon. We're looking at temperatures all the way up to about 78 degrees. Now we'll see some clouds tonight, just a few, 57 for lows. Tomorrow for Mother's Day, looks absolutely beautiful, partly sunny, a little cooler than today with a high of 72. A few clouds moving in Sunday night, 48 for lows, but back to sunshine on Monday again, 68 for highs. Tuesday looking good, two sunny skies and 73.
1: Este segmento de Juan es traído a ti por Aaron's Rentals, los jardineros, la nercería, las florerías y tú. 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

0: Good morning, Southwest Indiana. Hey, kicking off the weekend with mostly sunny skies, at least by later this afternoon. We're looking at temperatures all the way up to about 78 degrees. Now we'll see some clouds tonight, just a few, 57 for lows. Tomorrow for Mother's Day, looks absolutely beautiful, partly sunny, a little cooler than today with a high of 72. A few clouds moving in Sunday night, 48 for lows, but back to sunshine on Monday again, 68 for highs. Tuesday looking good, two sunny skies and 73.
1: Juan es patrocinado por Master Brand. 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Y Juan tocando lo que le gusta.

0: Good morning, Southwest Indiana. Hey, kicking off the weekend with mostly sunny skies, at least by later this afternoon. We're looking at temperatures all the way up to about 78 degrees. Now we'll see some clouds tonight, just a few, 57 for lows. Tomorrow for Mother's Day, looks absolutely beautiful, partly sunny, a little cooler than today with a high of 72. A few clouds moving in Sunday night, 48 for lows, but back to sunshine on Monday again, 68 for highs. Tuesday looking good, two sunny skies and 73.
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2: 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Juan, tocando lo que le gusta.

0: I'm Larry Kiefner with the local weather. For Sunday, sunny with a high of 70, Sunday night, low 40s. Monday, sunny, low 70s. Monday night, it's going to be clear, 40s. Tuesday, sunny, upper 70s. Tuesday night, warmer, low 50s, a 40% chance of rain. Wednesday, sunny, another 40% chance of rain, high in the 70s. Wednesday night, cooler, lows in the 40s. Have a great day.
1: Este segmento de Juan es traído a ti por Aaron's Rentals. La estación más bonita del año, la primavera. La estación más escuchada de la radio, Juan, tocando lo que le gusta.

0: I'm Larry Kuefner with the local weather. For Sunday, sunny with a high of 70, Sunday night, low 40s. Monday, sunny, low 70s. Monday night's going to be clear, 40s. Tuesday, sunny, upper 70s. Tuesday night, warmer, low 50s, a 40% chance of rain. Wednesday, sunny, another 40% chance of rain, high in the 70s. Wednesday night, cooler, lows in the 40s. Have a great day.
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2: 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Juan, tocando lo que le gusta.